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3: B93 forecast.
4: Could see an isolated shower this afternoon. Otherwise, high around 45. Partly cloudy, 29 tonight. 52 and sunny tomorrow. Partly sunny. Chance of an afternoon shower. High 63 on Sunday.

Devil Wears Prada 2 in theaters this weekend. They say Michael's probably going to win the box office. They already announced there's going to be a sequel to that Michael movie. They're going to start filming that in 2027. There's Old Dominion, No Hard Feelings.

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Floyd Money Mayweather is getting in some money problems. He might get his passport revoked. He owes $7 million to the federal government for unpaid taxes. So was he going to fight Manny Pacquiao? I think they were going to do that in Colombia. And, you know, he said it, well, it's, he wanted an exhibition fight, and they were going to do a real fight. That's what's his excuse for not doing it. But I'm assuming it's because he's a money problem.

0: Chase Matthew holding it down. He'll be holding down the grandstands over at the Sheboygan County Fair this year in September. He's going to be there Saturday night of the fair. 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Plus, some Alan Langley on the way. Jason Aldean, concert site for Crossroads 41. If you got a text request, 451-2310. Good afternoon. We're
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Dwayne The Rock Johnson. He got pulled over yesterday. He was looking pretty glum as he got pulled over for his window tint, leaving Emily Blunt's Hall of Walk of Fame star ceremony. The Rock, he got pulled over. Celebrities, they're just like us. Here's George Strait, Schweigen's Country, B93.

What's going on again this weekend? One event that did get canceled, Plymouth Dirt Track Racing. I guess the track isn't in too good a shape with the weather we've been having, so they did cancel the upcoming races for Saturday night. There's Dylan Scott.

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in your life plan for 2026. You should put down in October you want to go to the Pfizer Forum to see Corey Kett and Cole Wetzel. 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

0: with everything going wrong in the world, let's talk about something good, right, shall we? 12-year-old Roland Reeve, he's been dealing with multiple brain tumors since he was 8 years old. He decided to set up a small lemonade stand to raise money for cancer research. After a day of selling drinks with friends, he raised just $22.25 and proudly handed it over to his doctor, saying the hospital needed it more than he did. But that small gesture didn't stay small for long. His story spread. People were moved by the idea of a kid battling cancer and still thinking about helping others. Donations started pouring in, many matching his original $22.25 that he raised. And then came the big one. One anonymous donor gave $100,000. What just began as a modest lemonade stand now turned into a major fundraiser for pediatric cancer research. That is just a feel-good story. We'll throw some Zach Brown Band on, Hank Williams Jr., Brothers Osborne, Toby Keith coming up next.
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song, which is really cool because it's made of old love song titles in the song. Also heard Slow Burn. Both of those you can find on their comeback album. And don't forget, they are going to be Thursday night up at Crossroads 41, xroads41.com, if you want to get details on that. My name is Matthew J. It's Friday! What's going on again this weekend? They did cancel Plymouth Dirt Track Racing for tomorrow night at the Swing County Fairgrounds. I guess the track's a little wet. You can find out more at Plymouth DT.

proud to be playing the music of the red, white, and blue. This is our country. It's 93.7 WBFM Sheboygan, kicking off another hour of Sheboygan's Country on B93.

She can see herself in the shiny grill and the wide wheels of a red Chevelle. We'll fall on the floor and the top down. 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

0: Tim McGraw's got a birthday today. How old do you think Tim McGraw is? 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I didn't think he was 59 years old. I thought Tim McGraw was still in his early 50s.
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0: 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Immediately, Kelly, what's up with this house? 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We didn't get it though. Partly cloudy, low around 30 for tonight. Mostly sunny, 52 tomorrow. Partly sunny, chance of an afternoon shower. High around 62 on Sunday.

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Why don't we just dance? 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

They have a list of the most hated states, and I think we can all agree the most hated state, according to this poll, Illinois, followed by New Jersey and New York. If you go down to number 31, you'll find Wisco.

0: 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Schwiggins Country Band D3, your home for John Hensler in the morning. 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Plus, this is pretty much a tradition. I think John's been doing this for, it could be 10 years. 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Coming up, we'll get the Zach Brown Band, Kane Brown, also Luke Bryan, Vincent Mason, Gary Allen out next.
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Zach Brown Band Free, Sheboygan's Country, Grand D3. 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

Mondays are Mystery Box Mondays here on B93. We'll have another Mystery Box we'll give away on Monday from Sheboygan Discount Warehouse filled with some Amazon goodies. 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
9: Partly cloudy for tonight, about 30 for a low. We got some frost in the morning tomorrow. Mostly sunny, high of 55. Partly cloudy. Partly sunny, partly cloudy. Chance of an afternoon shower on Sunday. Otherwise, high of around 62. And you would think Monday would be maybe at 60. Well, no, we are going to be at 70. Partly sunny, 70 with a chance of rain in the afternoon on Monday. Then we're back to about 55 degrees coming up on Tuesday.

Alan Jesus Saves. He's going to be coming back to Wisco. He's going to be up at the Epic Event Center in Green Bay Thursday, August 13th. Tickets on sale now, epicgreenbay.com. Here's Jake Owen, Blue Jean Knight.

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0: Blake Shelton, let him in anyway on Sheboygan's Country Down D3. You're home for John Hensler in the morning. He's going to be giving away some more hanging baskets. We've been doing it pretty much, I think, 10 years, the week leading up to Mother's Day with Superior Lawn and Garden. John will be giving away another hanging basket Monday, all this week, actually, a hanging basket every day with Superior Lawn and Garden. And we'll have one, of course, Monday morning starting at 6 a.m. John will be back at it. News, sports, weather, or church service trivia. Don't forget, John does have a Friday podcast. 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

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Brian Scott's up next. We do smell the Old Spice in the building, the unmistakably scent of a man. Here's Bailey Zimmerman on B90.

0: B93 Mornings with John Hensler.
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0: 6 to 10 a.m. on B93.